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Together, you me voice Blue Woman Vanuatu. 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

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I'd like to do a song now, which I think you've heard a few times before. 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And this was actually recorded just as a B-side, believe it or not, and nobody's sort of realizing that this whole song would take off. 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

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Violence emino religion blong yumi. 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

Empowerment long old woman, him me save come more strong, time where you me support them, more give him space long him, long save grow long home, community, society, more nation do you me Vanuatu. 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

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Violence is a religion blong yumi. Together you meet them no long violence. You special, you one strong woman Vanuatu. Together you me left them a voice blong woman Vanuatu.

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Together you me voice Blue Woman Vanuatu. 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
1: This has got to be the saddest day of my life. I called you here today for a bit of bad news. 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We've been meeting here every day. And since this is our last day together, I want to hold you just one more time. 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I want to remember you just like this.

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Together you meet alam no long violence. 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
1: Hey, pasa. Well, this is Gavin Chameon alongside What Up Sound. Czech Republic crew all around, world renowned. Oh, what's up? Hey, watch you now. What's up, nobody know about tomorrow? The ills and the ups and the downs and the sorrow.

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Violence emino religion don't give me. Together you metalem no long violence. You special, you one strong woman Vanuatu. 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
1: 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What up? 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